0: Les immanquables Coachy FM.
1: Oh yeah. Oh yeah. Everything gonna be all right this morning. 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

0: That one's not gonna make it. 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

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Yeah, you know the world gon' say that. 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Never switching on the code. 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

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Iron, closest to trust I've ever seen. 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